Playing the greatest hits of all time, Brian Adams with Cuts Like a Knife. Good evening, I'm Jen. It's just after 8 o'clock. Hope your weekend's going well so far. It's not over yet. Let's cap it off with some great tunes, including this one from Fontella Bass, Rescue Me.

0: playing the greatest hits of all time. BJ Thomas with Don't Worry, Baby. Hey, I'm Jen. Don't worry, but Starbucks is closing 250 underperforming locations in North America. So the closures are expected to bring about $300 million in restructuring changes. So they've decided they also want to like upgrade some locations. They're trying to bring what they call like the coffee shop back to have people spending more time in their locations. I think just the price of that coffee has kind of driven people a little bit away from there. But yeah, don't worry about Starbucks. They'll be fine. They still have 18,000 locations. So yeah, they're fine. But yeah, 250 stores that are underperforming are going to be closed. I know I stopped going there years ago. I just simply can't afford it. Gotta make my coffee at home. Coming up next, the suite.
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0: We just heard from Asia, Heat of the Moment on 92.9 The Grand. Hey, I'm Jen. Coming up on Thursday, a very special event. It is a grand 10 years together. Yeah, it's hard for me to believe that we've been on the air hanging out with you for 10 years, whether you've been with us from day one or you're newly joined into the grand family. We welcome you all and thank you so much for listening. On Thursday, a big celebration at the Caledonia Lions Hall, and you've got a few days left to score some tickets, so be listening for your chance to grab a pair of tickets. You'll receive an exclusive grand 10th anniversary t-shirt. It's really cool. I saw it. And you could score some amazing door prizes. It's brought to you in part by Harmony Jewelers and Heslip Ford, so be listening for your chance to come hang out with us on Thursday. Coming up next, the cars.
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0: Playing the greatest hits of all time, Alice Cooper with Hello Hooray. So Weird Al Yankovic has an asteroid named after him. So the International Astronomical Union approved the naming change. It's formerly known as Asteroid 14331, now known as Al Yankovic, and it was discovered in 1981. It's in the main belt between Mars and Jupiter, and it circles the sun about once every 4 years. Planetary scientist Allison McGraw and other researchers back to the naming proposal and presented Weird Al Yankovic with a plaque before his performance at the Tucson Arena. The asteroid is visible from Earth only if you have a very, very good telescope, but what an honor. There's a Weird Al Yankovic asteroid out there. Coming up next, Carly Simon.
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0: We just heard from Joni Mitchell with Carrie on 92.9 The Grand. Coming up on Friday at the Hagersville Legion, it's the Hagersville Food Bank Trivia Night and 50-50 Draw. 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

Playing the greatest hits of all time, April Wine with Bad Side of the Moon. How would you like to score $100 in free Lotto Max tickets? Well, coming up, I'll let you know how you could do just that. Right now, a song all about, you know, ending a relationship, being ready to move on, and telling them to go their own way. Here's Fleetwood Mac.

0: We just heard from Trooper Santa Maria on 92.9 The Grand. Hey, I'm Jen. 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I haven't hit the big jackpot yet. Fingers are still crossed, but you could do so with some tickets you didn't even have to pay for. 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And hey, if it's not you we're calling on Tuesday with the good news, well, you can just enter again next week. We do this every week. 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So good luck. Coming up, the Rolling Stones, Stampeders, and some Bowie next.
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0: Playing the greatest hits of all time, Keith Hampshire with First Cut is the Deepest. Hey, I'm Jen. My favorite holiday of the year is Halloween. It is just over a month away, which reminds me I should get on my costume. There's a recent survey asking people how much they're going to spend on Halloween, and that number, about $115. 74% of consumers are planning to celebrate Halloween, and the Halloween spending is expected to reach $13 billion in North America. Candy is the most popular purchase, with 96% of people planning to buy sweets, and 71% of people will buy a Halloween costume. I always do the costume. Unfortunately, I get zero trick-or-treaters at my house. 8 years, not a single knock on the door. But, you know, I got to buy the candy just in case. I usually end up eating it all. Coming up next, the sweet, sexy sounds of Barry White.
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0: We just heard from Doucette, All I Want to Do on 92.9 The Grand. I'm Jen. We're coming up to midnight. That means my time here is almost up, but the tunes keep on rocking all through the night, and Gary Chittum returns bright and early tomorrow morning at 5:30 with the Grand Morning Show. And a reminder, on Thursday is our big 10 years together, our grand 10th anniversary. Thanks so much for being with us along the ride. I will be there. I think we're all going to be there, actually. You got a few more chances to grab a pair of tickets to that great event. You'll get a free 10th anniversary T-shirt. They're real nice. And a chance to win some awesome door prizes. So good luck to you. Hope to see you on Thursday. And I will talk to you next Sunday at 8 o'clock. Have a great night.
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playing the greatest hits of all time. 92.9 The Grand, that is XL. Want to kiss you all over. Maybe not so much with that coffee breath. It is 5:32. Good morning. I'm Gary Chittum. And yes, if you're driving in the Hamilton area, the Red Hill is now open. Slight chance of showers early this morning. High today of 21 degrees. Cloudy tonight. We could see some fog overnight tonight. Low overnight tonight of 10. And then mostly cloudy tomorrow with a high of 23. And in Bimbrook right now, it is 15 degrees. Well, you can test your knowledge and support a great cause at the Hagersville Food Bank's Trivia Night and 50-50 draw. It is coming up on Friday, October the 2nd. Yeah, that's just around the corner, by the way. And that'll be at 7 o'clock at night at the Hagersville Legion, 5 Alma Street North in Hagersville. And yeah, you can compete for a $250 first prize or $100 second prize. Tickets are $20 each, or you can get a table of 8 for $140 and grab some 50-50 tickets as well. That draw will be at 9. For more details, how to get tickets and check out the event, you can check it out at our 92.9 The Grand's event page. Tune in by McCartney. It's Bad Faith.

0: That is Dexy's Midnight Runners. It is 5:43, and we can expect a slight chance of showers early this morning. High today of 21. Cloudy tonight. Fog developing overnight. Low tonight of 10. And cloudy all day tomorrow, Tuesday, and the high of 23. 15 degrees in Canfield right now. And how are you doing this morning? Are you yawning and stretching and looking for that cup of inspiration? Well, here, by the way, according to the experts, some habits we should avoid first thing in the morning. One is hitting that snooze button. It can cause grogginess and procrastination. I hate the snooze button. I remember years ago when I was younger, I relied on that, and that was always late for work. Also, what we should avoid in the morning, looking at your phone right away. Flood your brain with information and triggers anxiety. We don't need that. Skipping nourishment, you know, can cause low blood sugar, leading to dizziness, and drinking coffee before water. They say we should hydrate with water first and then enjoy the coffee. So there's some things we should maybe avoid first thing in the morning. It is 5:44, coming up, a David Bowie song with Rick Wakeman on piano.
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92.9 The Grand, playing the greatest hits of all time. They were from Niagara Falls, Ontario. Honey, you sweet. And what does it take? It is 5:53. Well, let's celebrate. Only a few days left for your chance to join us on Thursday night at the Caledonia Lions Hall to celebrate a grand 10 years together. You'll receive an exclusive grand 10th anniversary t-shirt and could score some amazing prizes that night. And we've got your invitation to get in. So be listening for your chance to text the keyword GRAND to 289-284-2556. Brought to you in part by Harmony Jewelers in Heslop Ford. So your chance coming up shortly on 92.9 The Grand. It's Living Thing. It's ELO.

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2: Good morning at 6 o'clock. I'm Laura Hampshire. This is 92.9 The Grand News for Haldeman Press. Here's what's making news this hour. A 77-year-old woman has died following an accident in Haldeman County. It happened at the intersection of Haldeman Road 20 and Kohler Road on Friday afternoon when an SUV and van collided. The victim was the driver of the SUV, while the occupants of the van were not injured. A 35-year-old man has been reported missing. Haldeman OPP are trying to locate 35-year-old Kyle LaForme. He was last seen in Hamilton early yesterday morning and was believed to be traveling to Cayuga. Kyle has tattoos on his left arm and right calf. His photo is posted online. Haldeman is looking ahead to the new year. The county is currently in the process of preparing its 2027 budget. A short survey has been developed to collect input on community priorities and help inform budget discussions and decisions. It's available on the county's website. Today is World News Day. It's a global campaign to promote the value of journalism and coincides with the UN International Day for Universal Access to Information. Newsroom closures and shrinking budgets have weakened journalism worldwide, while AI-generated content and disinformation increasingly compete with real reporting for public attention. This year, news organizations are showing what goes into their journalism so the public can choose trusted sources. You're being asked to check your smoke alarms today. It's the fourth annual Test Your Smoke Alarm Day. Firefighters say most fire fatalities could be prevented by a working smoke alarm. To date, Ontario has recorded 77 fire fatalities in 2026. Taylor Swift has made history at the 2026 MTV Video Music Awards as the most celebrated artist in the award show's history. Swift received the inaugural Artist Director honors last night and won Video of the Year for The Fate of Ophelia, dedicating the award to country music icon Dolly Parton. She also debuted her self-directed Patient Zero video with Colin Farrell and Dakota Johnson. In sports, the Blue Jays have finished the season with a 5-1 win over the Reds. In the NFL, the Bills topped the Chargers 24-16, the Broncos down the Rams 30-26. Other winners included the Ravens, Raiders, Vikings, 49ers, Broncos, Chiefs, Lions, Browns, and Colts. The Tiger Cats have been eliminated from playoff contention with a triple overtime loss to Edmonton. The Caledonia Corvairs dominated Welland 4-1. The Hamilton Hammers lost in a shootout to the Marlies 5-4, and Hamilton Forge FC played to a 1-1 draw with Vancouver. Weather is next.
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4: 92.9 The Grand, our weather forecast. There is a slight chance of a shower early this morning. High today of 21, cloudy tonight. Fog patches overnight, low tonight of 10. And tomorrow, mostly cloudy and high of 23. Right now, it's 15 degrees in Dunnville, 14 in Hagersville, 15 degrees in Hamilton. There's weather and more at 92.9thegrand.fm. And good morning, I'm Gary Chittum. It is 6:04 coming up this hour. We'll have a look at my question of the day. Plus, the Legion in Caledonia, they're hosting a Dine and Win. I'll tell you about that, too. Right now, Sweet Home.

0: 92.9 The Grand, blood, sweat, and tears in spinning wheel, 86.11. I'm Gary Chinnam. And, man, we had some great weather over the weekend. I hope you're able to get out there and take advantage of it. They had the Walk to the Lighthouse in Burlington, and great weather for that. We went for a little car ride yesterday along the Lake Ontario shoreline and took in a few country markets as well, and looking at all the mums that were on sale. They looked lovely. I think we bought one or two. Well, my daughter was camping this past weekend. They were down in Bing. My daughter, son-in-law, grandson down at Bing. And I noticed he was looking at my temperature on the phone going, it's awful chilly there in the morning. So I asked her yesterday, how'd you make out? And they have a space heater, so they're fine. So they're not really in a tent. They're kind of like in one of those pop-up trailers. And they've got electricity, so they're fine with the space heater. I love it down at Bing. I love the pool down there, though I guess it was closed now, so they did some bike riding. So here's my question of the day, and it's up on our 92.9 The Grand Facebook page. Are you more of a camping under the stars type of person or a hotel with room service type of person? Let me know on our 92.9 The Grand Facebook page. Camping or hotel, right? Which would you pick? Sandy and Danny coming up next.
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0: You are the one that I want. It's Olivia Newton-John and John Travolta on 92.9 The Grand.

Cummings, the Guess Who. It is 6:21 and a slight chance, a very slight chance of showers really this morning. High today of 21 and tonight cloudy. Then we can expect some fog overnight tonight, a low of 10. And then tomorrow, Tuesday, mostly cloudy all day and high of 23 degrees. Right now it's 14 degrees in Dallas Corners. And I want to tell you to be listening for your chance to text the word grand to 289-284-2556 for your invitation to the Grand's 10th anniversary party coming up on Thursday night in Caledonia. There will be lots of great prizes being won that night as well. And yeah, we only have a few days left for you to get your invitation. So you've been listening for your cue to text in the word grand. And I want to tell you about this, that the Branch 154 Royal Canadian Legion in Caledonia, they're putting on Dine and Win event on Wednesday. And it features a barbecue from 5 to 8 o'clock with burgers for $7, fries for $5. You get the combo for $10. Tickets for Catch the Ace and the Legion 50-50 draws can be purchased in person between 4 and 7:30. So, yeah, get involved. Yeah, the draw will be held at 8 o'clock in the evening. So that is Wednesday night at the Legion in Caledonia, and things getting underway about 4 o'clock in the afternoon. 86:22, your love keeps lifting me higher. It's Jackie Wilson on the Grand.

Jackie Wilson. You remember Rita Coolidge did that song too. Her version of the song was a little bit slower than that. 86.25, and your chance to pick up $100 in Lotto Max tickets. You know it happens every Tuesday. All you have to do is head on over to 92.9thegrand.fm and click on freebies to enter. And it's a foot in cold water. 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

0: morning at 6:30. I'm Laura Hampshire. This is 92.9 The Grand News. Here's what's making news this hour. Police are investigating the cause of a fatal crash in Haldimand. An SUV and van collided on Friday afternoon at the intersection of Haldimand Road 20 and Kohler Road. The 77-year-old woman driving the SUV was airlifted to hospital, where she succumbed to her injuries. Haldimand OPP need your help to find a missing 35-year-old man. Kyle LaForme was last seen in Hamilton early yesterday morning, and his photo is posted online. Police say Kyle is believed to have traveled to Cayuga. They're appealing for any information. 2027 budget preparations are already underway in Haldimand. The county has prepared a short survey to find out your spending priorities, which is available online starting today. Dates for budget presentations and deliberations have been tentatively set. However, they will be approved by the newly elected council at the inaugural meeting on November 16th. More than 1,000 news organizations and support agencies from more than 100 countries are marking World News Day, a global campaign to promote the value of journalism. This year, news organizations are asked to show what goes into their work so the public can choose trusted journalism. The campaign's message is, know the facts, understand what matters, choose trusted journalism because it's your right to know. Foreign Affairs Minister Anita Anand is co-hosting a global meeting in Toronto today aimed at advancing work to return Ukrainian children abducted by Russian officials. The 2 days of meetings involve ministers from European countries and non-governmental organizations. They're expected to hear from Ukrainians who return from Russian captivity. Ukraine and its allies believe Russia has effectively abducted tens of thousands of children. It's the fourth annual Test Your Smoke Alarm Day. The Office of the Fire Marshal is once again urging you to protect your family from fire by testing the smoke alarms in your home today and every month thereafter. Officials say working smoke alarms save lives, period. Madonna is the big winner from this year's MTV Video Music Awards. They were handed out in Los Angeles last night, and the Material Girl took home 7 trophies after opening the show. Taylor Swift also made history, becoming the most awarded artist in VMA history. Swift took home the top prize video of the year for The Fate of Ophelia and dedicated it to the late Dolly Parton. In sports, the Blue Jays beat the Reds 5-1 to finish the season. In Sunday Night Football, the Bills down the Chargers 24-16. Other winners were Kansas City, Cleveland, New York, Baltimore, and Denver. The Tiger Cats have been eliminated from playoff contention with a triple overtime loss to the Elks. The Caledonia Corvairs dominated Welland 4-1. The Hammers lost in a shootout to the Marlies 5-4. Weather is next.
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3: 92.9 The Grand, our weather forecast. A slight chance of showers early this morning. High today of 21 degrees. Tonight, cloudy. Chance of fog overnight. Low tonight of 10. And tomorrow, cloudy and high of 23. Right now, 15 degrees in Hamilton, 14 in Hagersville, 14 degrees in Caledonia. There's weather and more at 92.9TheGrand.fm. And good morning. I'm Gary Chittum. It is 6:34. And coming up this hour, we'll have a look at some stuff I've seen recently on Facebook. And two, I'm going to talk to you about a trivia night coming up in Hagersville. Right now, it's ABBA and Waterloo.

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0: That is Sly and the Family Stone as we all dance to the music on 92.9 The Grand. It is 6:39 and they're calling for a slight chance of showers early this morning. High today of 21. Hopefully a nice pleasant day today. Like to see a little sunshine. We're spoiled over the weekend, that's for sure. Tonight cloudy, fog developing overnight. Tonight low of 10 degrees and tomorrow cloudy and Tuesday's high 23 degrees. It is 15 degrees down in New York along the Grand River right now. I'm Gary Chittum. Have a look at a few things I've seen recently on Facebook. You know, someone posted this the other day. They said, why do they call these tiny candy bars fun size? There's nothing fun about opening 13 wrappers in a row. Also from Facebook, time heals all wounds. It also turns avocados into rocks, into garbage overnight. Yeah, you put an avocado on the counter, you turn your back, and then it's like mush. And finally, from Facebook, I just got a full tank of gas for $22. It was for the lawnmower, but I'm trying to stay positive. It is 6:40. We all need somebody. Queen tells us who next.
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92.9 The Grand, greatest hits of all time, 86.51, playing in the band, the Stampeders. And that band will be a-playing at the Sanderson Center in Brantford coming up on November the 4th. Our weather forecast, slight chance of showers early this morning, high today of 21, cloudy tonight, fog after midnight, low tonight of 10, and cloudy all day tomorrow. Tuesday's high, 23 degrees. It is 15 degrees in Raynham Center right now. I want you to be listening for your chance to text in the word Grand to 289-284-2556. This is for your invitation to our grand 10th anniversary party coming up on Thursday night in Caledonia. 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They are, take me home tonight. It's Eddie Money and Ronnie Spector on The Grand.

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2: Good morning, it's 7 o'clock. I'm Laura Hampshire. This is 92.9 The Grand News. Here's what's making news this hour. A 77-year-old woman has died following an accident in Haldeman County. It happened at the intersection of Haldeman Road 20 and Kohler Road on Friday afternoon when an SUV and van collided. The victim was the driver of the SUV, while the occupants of the van were not injured. A 35-year-old man has been reported missing. Haldeman OPP are trying to locate 35-year-old Kyle LaForme. He was last seen in Hamilton early yesterday morning and was believed to be traveling to Cayuga. Kyle has tattoos on his left arm and right calf. His photo is posted online. Haldeman is looking ahead to the new year. The county is currently in the process of preparing its 2027 budget. A short survey has been developed to collect input on community priorities and help inform budget discussions and decisions. It's available on the county's website. Today is World News Day. It's a global campaign to promote the value of journalism and coincides with the UN International Day for Universal Access to Information. Newsroom closures and shrinking budgets have weakened journalism worldwide, while AI-generated content and disinformation increasingly compete with real reporting for public attention. This year, news organizations are showing what goes into their journalism so the public can choose trusted sources. You're being asked to check your smoke alarms today. It's the fourth annual Test Your Smoke Alarm Day. Firefighters say most fire fatalities could be prevented by a working smoke alarm. To date, Ontario has recorded 77 fire fatalities in 2026. Taylor Swift has made history at the 2026 MTV Video Music Awards as the most celebrated artist in the award show's history. Swift received the inaugural Artist Director honors last night and won Video of the Year for The Fate of Ophelia, dedicating the award to country music icon Dolly Parton. She also debuted her self-directed Patient Zero video with Colin Farrell and Dakota Johnson. In sports, the Blue Jays have finished the season with a 5-1 win over the Reds. In the NFL, the Bills topped the Chargers 24-16, the Broncos down the Rams 30-26. Other winners included the Ravens, Raiders, Vikings, 49ers, Broncos, Chiefs, Lions, Browns, and Colts. The Tiger Cats have been eliminated from playoff contention with a triple overtime loss to Edmonton. The Caledonia Corvairs dominated Welland 4-1. The Hamilton Hammers lost in a shootout to the Marlies 5-4, and Hamilton Forge FC played to a 1-1 draw with Vancouver. Weather is next.
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4: 92.9 The Grand, our weather forecast. There is a slight chance of showers early this morning. High today of 21, tonight cloudy. Fog after midnight, low tonight of 10. And tomorrow, mostly cloudy and high of 23 degrees. Right now, 15 degrees in Burlington, Cayuga, and Dunville. There's weather and more at 92.9 The Grand on FM. Hey, good morning. I'm Gary Chittiman. It's 7:03. Coming up this hour, we'll have some of your answers to my question of the day. And we're going to do a follow-up for the Ride for Dad, which was held a few days ago. Right now, one of these nights, it's the Eagles.

0: 92.9 The Grand, greatest hits of all time. I remember the first time I heard that song on the radio. I just fell in love with it. I'm thinking, a lot of guitar going on in that song. I loved it. China Grove, Doobie Brothers. It is 7:11 and a slight chance of showers early this morning. High today of 21. Tonight, cloudy, fog after midnight, low tonight of 10. And tomorrow, mostly cloudy and high of 23. 15 degrees in Raynham Center right now. I'm Gary Chittum. My question of the day up on our 92.9 The Grand Facebook page. And we're going camping, maybe. Maybe we're going to the hotel. I want to know, are you more of a camping under the stars type of person or a hotel with room service kind of a person? Diane says camping for when we were younger. Now a 3-star hotel is camping. Give us a nice, clean hotel. Now, you had me thinking there, Diane, what exactly is a 3-star hotel? Well, I looked it up, and apparently it's clean, it's comfortable, it's an affordable place to stay, and gives you a good bang for your buck. So that's what a 3-star. Now, many, many, many years ago, staying down in the States, just outside of Detroit, my kids were at a baseball camp, and we stayed at a hotel that has a number in its name, and I'll just leave it at that, but when you walked across the floor wiggled. That is probably not a 3-star hotel. Also, from Heather and Heather, they both say camping. Wayne says RV, long-term and winter. In warm weather, snowbird. Frank says, used to enjoy camping, but need a trailer to camp in style these days. And Chuck says, I like both. If I'm taking the motorbike, I take camping gear, tent, stove, etc. But always nice to spend a night in a motel for a good shower and a comfy bed. So there's Gary's question of the day up on our 92.9 The Grand Facebook page. Are you more of a camping under the stars kind of a person or a hotel with room service and those nice fluffy towels and the house coats? Oh, yeah. Aren't they sweet? So let me know on our 92.9 The Grand Facebook page. The Tavares Brothers and their disco hit from 76 up after these.
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0: the grand play, the greatest hits of all time. It is 7:22, and for the younger people in the audience, a letter is a text message on paper. I'm Gary Chittum, and we can expect a slight chance of showers early this morning. High today of 21. Tonight, cloudy. Fog after midnight. Low tonight of 10. And cloudy on Tuesday. High of 23. And right now, it's 15 degrees in Selkirk, and I want you to be listening for your chance to text the word grand to 289-284-2556. That is your chance to get an invitation to our 92.9 The Grand's 10th anniversary party coming up on Thursday. Lots of great prizes. We won that as well that night. So, yeah, be listening because you're running out of opportunities to get your ticket. You want to be there. We want you to be there as well. It is 7:22, and the Golden Horseshoe Ride for Dad, the annual motorcycle event supporting the Prostate Cancer Fight Foundation, took place back on September the 20th, and I want to bring in Chris Gill, who is the chairman of the Golden Horseshoe Ride. He is here to tell us all about what went on that day. Chris?
1: We're really excited to announce that we had 200 bikes and a whole lot more than 200 people that were there. We so many people that we actually ran out of food at the very end, which is perfect. That means everyone had lots in their stomach. And when it comes to fundraising, you know what? Thanks to all of the wonderful sponsors that we have and all the donors, we've raised over $40,000 this year to fight the battle against prostate cancer. So it was a huge success. We had more riders than we thought, which is always a good day. And can't thank enough that the radio stations like yours have been supporting us through this endeavor. We're preparing for next year's ride actually right now, and we'll be releasing details of next year's ride probably first thing of the new year. 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
0: Okay, Chris, thank you very much. And thanks, Chris, very much, and all the riders raising $40,000. Again, you can check it out at rideforDad.ca. It is the logical song. 7:24, it is Supertramp on 92.9 The Grand, playing the greatest hits of all

0: morning at 7:30. I'm Laura Hampshire. This is 92.9 The Grand News. Here's what's making news this hour. Police are investigating the cause of a fatal crash in Haldimand. An SUV and van collided on Friday afternoon at the intersection of Haldimand Road 20 and Kohler Road. The 77-year-old woman driving the SUV was airlifted to hospital, where she succumbed to her injuries. Haldimand OPP need your help to find a missing 35-year-old man. Kyle LaForme was last seen in Hamilton early yesterday morning, and his photo is posted online. Police say Kyle is believed to have traveled to Cayuga. They're appealing for any information. 2027 budget preparations are already underway in Haldimand. The county has prepared a short survey to find out your spending priorities, which is available online starting today. Dates for budget presentations and deliberations have been tentatively set. However, they will be approved by the newly elected council at the inaugural meeting on November 16th. More than 1,000 news organizations and support agencies from more than 100 countries are marking World News Day, a global campaign to promote the value of journalism. This year, news organizations are asked to show what goes into their work so the public can choose trusted journalism. The campaign's message is know the facts, understand what matters, choose trusted journalism because it's your right to know. Foreign Affairs Minister Anita Anand is co-hosting a global meeting in Toronto today aimed at advancing work to return Ukrainian children abducted by Russian officials. The 2 days of meetings involve ministers from European countries and non-governmental organizations. They're expected to hear from Ukrainians who return from Russian captivity. Ukraine and its allies believe Russia has effectively abducted tens of thousands of children. It's the fourth annual Test Your Smoke Alarm Day. The Office of the Fire Marshal is once again urging you to protect your family from fire by testing the smoke alarms in your home today and every month thereafter. Officials say working smoke alarms save lives, period. Madonna is the big winner from this year's MTV Video Music Awards. They were handed out in Los Angeles last night, and the Material Girl took home 7 trophies after opening the show. Taylor Swift also made history, becoming the most awarded artist in VMA history. Swift took home the top prize video of the year for The Fate of Ophelia and dedicated it to the late Dolly Parton. In sports, the Blue Jays beat the Reds 5-1 to finish the season. In Sunday Night Football, the Bills downed the Chargers 24-16. Other winners were Kansas City, Cleveland, New York, Baltimore, and Denver. The Tiger Cats have been eliminated from playoff contention with a triple overtime loss to the Elks. The Caledonia Corvairs dominated Welland 4-1. The Hammers lost in a shootout to the Marlies 5-4. Weather is next.
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2: 92.9 The Grand, our weather forecast. There is a slight chance of a shower early this morning. High today of 21. Cloudy tonight. Fog after midnight. Low tonight of 10. And cloudy tomorrow. Tuesday's high 23. Right now, 14 degrees in Jarvis, 14 in Caledonia, 15 degrees in Hamilton. There's weather and more at 92.9 The Grand. 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
3: Now's your chance to get on the grand guest list to celebrate a grand 10 years together. October 1st at the Caledonia Lions Hall, presented by Harmony Jewelers and Heslip Ford. 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

0: 92.9 The Grand, Elton John from his album Too Low for Zero, still standing. It is 7:42, and we want to say congratulations to Marnie McPherson of Caledonia. She is heading to the party on Thursday in Caledonia. It is the Grand's 10th anniversary party. So, yeah, it's nice for us to put some faces to the names, and I guess vice versa, too. You don't want to see my face, that's for sure. I will be there Thursday night, Caledonia, at the Lions Club. So be listening for your chance to text in the word GRAND to 289-284-2556 for your chance to get your invitation to that party coming up on Thursday night. Slight chance of showers early this morning, high today of 21, cloudy tonight, fog overnight, low tonight of 10, and then tomorrow, cloudy and high of 23. 15 degrees in Nanticoke right now. I'm Gary Chinnam, and here's a few things from the silly stats file today. Did you know that nearly 1 in 5 people have a favorite pen? I have a favorite pen, the one that works. Also, with our silly stats, a study suggests that you'll eat about 6,000 slices of pizza in your lifetime. That works out to be about 750 pizzas. I think I might be a little ahead of the game. I apologize for that. And finally, with our silly stats, about 7,000 new species of insects are discovered every year. 7,000 of them. Yeah. And they all seem to be buzzing around my head at night. It is 7:43. Well, this month is almost over. Earth, Wind, and Fire, next.
1: 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I'm Matt Wilson. 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Everyone is welcome to enjoy good conversation, food, and refreshments from the Legion Bar and take part in the weekly 50-50 draw from 2 to 9 p.m. at 29 Caithness Street East in Caledonia. The Caledonia Fall Fair is coming up this Thursday to Sunday. It's going to be a jam-packed weekend with classic midway rides and fair food, dog shows, demolition derbies, live music and car shows, and more fun. 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

0: all time, 92.9 The Grand, The Beatles, and In My Life. It is 7:52, and yeah, we're holding a party coming up on Thursday night. It's the Grand's 10th anniversary party, and you could get in. All you have to do is text the word Grand into 289-284-2556, and this could be you. Hey, is this Marnie? How are you? It's Gary Chittum calling from The Grand. Okay, so I just want to say congratulations to you. You're heading to the party. What do you think about that?
1: Woohoo! Awesome. Thank you.
0: Very good. And you live in Caledonia, so you don't have far to drive, do you?
1: No, I sure don't.
0: Look forward to seeing you on Thursday night.
1: Awesome. Thank you very much.
0: All right. Take care. Bye-bye.
1: Bye-bye.
0: So, yeah, just like Marnie, you can be there at the party. So you'll be listening for your chance to text the word Grant at 289-284-2556. Well, celebrate the spooky season with Holloman Museums by joining an evening stroll through Caledonia Municipal Cemetery. Local history comes to life through stories, symbols, and live actor portrayals of individuals who shape the community. The tours take place on Friday, October the 23rd and Friday, October the 30th from 6 to 7 o'clock at the Caledonia Municipal Cemetery. Tickets at $25 per person, and registration is open until the 25th of September. But check it out anyway. 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Raising a little hell. It's Trooper on The Grand.

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1: It's 8 o'clock. I'm Laura Hampshire. This is 92.9 The Grand News. Here's what's making news this hour. A 77-year-old woman has died following an accident in Haldeman County. It happened at the intersection of Haldeman Road 20 and Kohler Road on Friday afternoon when an SUV and van collided. The victim was the driver of the SUV, while the occupants of the van were not injured. A 35-year-old man has been reported missing. Haldeman OPP are trying to locate 35-year-old Kyle LaForme. He was last seen in Hamilton early yesterday morning and was believed to be traveling to Cayuga. Kyle has tattoos on his left arm and right calf. His photo is posted online. Haldeman is looking ahead to the new year. The county is currently in the process of preparing its 2027 budget. A short survey has been developed to collect input on community priorities and help inform budget discussions and decisions. It's available on the county's website. Today is World News Day. It's a global campaign to promote the value of journalism and coincides with the UN International Day for Universal Access to Information. Newsroom closures and shrinking budgets have weakened journalism worldwide, while AI-generated content and disinformation increasingly compete with real reporting for public attention. This year, news organizations are showing what goes into their journalism so the public can choose trusted sources. You're being asked to check your smoke alarms today. It's the fourth annual Test Your Smoke Alarm Day. Firefighters say most fire fatalities could be prevented by a working smoke alarm. To date, Ontario has recorded 77 fire fatalities in 2026. Taylor Swift has made history at the 2026 MTV Video Music Awards as the most celebrated artist in the award show's history. Swift received the inaugural Artist Director honors last night and won Video of the Year for The Fate of Ophelia, dedicating the award to country music icon Dolly Parton. She also debuted her self-directed Patient Zero video with Colin Farrell and Dakota Johnson. In sports, the Blue Jays have finished the season with a 5-1 win over the Reds. In the NFL, the Bills topped the Chargers 24-16, the Broncos down the Rams 30-26. Other winners included the Ravens, Raiders, Vikings, 49ers, Broncos, Chiefs, Lions, Browns, and Colts. The Tiger Cats have been eliminated from playoff contention with a triple overtime loss to Edmonton. The Caledonia Corvairs dominated Welland 4-1. The Hamilton Hammers lost in a shootout to the Marlies 5-4, and Hamilton Forge FC played to a 1-1 draw with Vancouver. Weather is next.
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5: 92.9 The Grand, our weather forecast. Slight chance of showers early this morning. High today of 21. Tonight, cloudy. Fog after midnight. Low tonight of 10. And tomorrow, cloudy. And high of 23. Right now, 15 degrees in Dunnville, 15 in Burlington, 14 degrees in Caledonia. There's weather and more at 92.9TheGrand.fm. Hey, good morning. I'm Gary Chittum. It is 5 minutes after 8 o'clock. And coming up later on this half hour, have a look at some of your answers to my question of the day. And we're going to the fair in Rockton. But right now, it's Marvin Gaye.
6: Brother, what's up?
7: This is a good recording, man.
6: Yeah, brother, like, stop.

0: that's what we're doing on the weekend. Lots of sunshine. That's Katrina and the waves. So great weather on the weekend. And we're not raking leaves yet, are we? No, we're not doing that yet. It is 8 to 12. I'm Gary Chittum, and a slight chance of showers early this morning. High today of 21. Cloudy tonight. We can expect some fog after midnight tonight, a low of 10. And mostly cloudy tomorrow with a high of 23. Right now, in the home of Muddy the Mudcat, Dunnville, it is 15 degrees. My question of the day up on our 92.9 The Grand Facebook page. Well, we're going camping maybe, or we're going to the hotel. Want to know today, are you more of a camping under the stars type of person or a hotel with room service kind of person? Helen says, never like camping, but I like hotels better. Richard says, I've been a camper since I was a kid. My mom and dad would take us in a tent trailer, and my wife and I would take out our kids tenting. I loved all the fresh air and listening to nature at night. And now, he says, my aging bladder decided I should be a little closer to the bathroom during the night, so it is now hotels. Kathy says, we camped once, and it was once too many times for me. I'm a motel girl all the way. Jerry says, definitely under stars. Katie says, both. Depends where and whom. And Dale says, I've done both. I definitely prefer the great outdoors camping under the stars in the wilderness with a campfire and clean, fresh air. So thank you all very much for answering Gary's question of the day today. I'll post my answer in a couple of minutes. It is 8:14. Coming up, a group that will be at the OLG stage, Falls View Casino, in October. They're next.
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0: 99 The Grand, playing the greatest hits of all time. It is 8:22, that is Prism and Take Me Away. Silly me. Every time I hear that song, I'm thinking, Take Me Away, Calgon. You remember that TV commercial from like a billion years ago? I'm Gary Chittum, and a slight chance of showers this morning, high today of 21. It is 15 degrees in Jarvis right now. And coming up Thanksgiving weekend, it is the Rockton World's Fair. To fill us in on what we can expect, here is Terry Mand, who is on the board of the Rockton Agricultural Society.
1: This is Terry Mand with the Rockton World's Fair. We're having our 174th annual fair Thanksgiving weekend. That's October 9th to 12th in Rockton. We have lots of events and interesting things for people to do. Everything from horse shows, livestock, home craft events, and lots of things for people to watch and take part in. We have karaoke, we have pie eating contests for those who enjoy that, baby show. There's so much to see and do Thanksgiving weekend, and we'd love to have you come and visit us. So that's October 9th to 12th at the Rockton Fairgrounds. See you then.
0: And you could say, I guess they rock in Rockton. That is the Rockton's World's Fair, and you'll find them at 812 Old Highway 8 Rockton. More information can be found at rocktonworldsfair.com. Moving out, it's Billy Joel now on 92.9 The Grand.

0: It's 8:30. I'm Laura Hampshire. This is 92.9 The Grand News for Harmony Jewelers. Here's what's making news this hour. Police are investigating the cause of a fatal crash in Haldimand. An SUV and van collided on Friday afternoon at the intersection of Haldimand Road 20 and Kohler Road. The 77-year-old woman driving the SUV was airlifted to hospital, where she succumbed to her injuries. Haldimand OPP need your help to find a missing 35-year-old man. Kyle LaForme was last seen in Hamilton early yesterday morning, and his photo is posted online. Police say Kyle is believed to have traveled to Cayuga. They're appealing for any information. 2027 budget preparations are already underway in Haldimand. The county has prepared a short survey to find out your spending priorities, which is available online starting today. Dates for budget presentations and deliberations have been tentatively set. However, they will be approved by the newly elected council at the inaugural meeting on November 16th. More than 1,000 news organizations and support agencies from more than 100 countries are marking World News Day, a global campaign to promote the value of journalism. This year, news organizations are asked to show what goes into their work so the public can choose trusted journalism. The campaign's message is know the facts, understand what matters, choose trusted journalism because it's your right to know. Foreign Affairs Minister Anita Anand is co-hosting a global meeting in Toronto today aimed at advancing work to return Ukrainian children abducted by Russian officials. The 2 days of meetings involve ministers from European countries and non-governmental organizations. They're expected to hear from Ukrainians who return from Russian captivity. Ukraine and its allies believe Russia has effectively abducted tens of thousands of children. It's the 4th annual Test Your Smoke Alarm Day. The Office of the Fire Marshal is once again urging you to protect your family from fire by testing the smoke alarms in your home today and every month thereafter. Officials say working smoke alarms save lives, period. Madonna is the big winner from this year's MTV Video Music Awards. They were handed out in Los Angeles last night, and the Material Girl took home 7 trophies after opening the show. Taylor Swift also made history, becoming the most awarded artist in VMA history. Swift took home the top prize video of the year for The Fate of Ophelia and dedicated it to the late Dolly Parton. In sports, the Blue Jays beat the Reds 5-1 to finish the season. In Sunday Night Football, the Bills downed the Chargers 24-16. Other winners were Kansas City, Cleveland, New York, Baltimore, and Denver. The Tiger Cats have been eliminated from playoff contention with a triple overtime loss to the Elks. The Caledonia Corvairs dominated Welland 4-1. The Hammers lost in a shootout to the Marlies 5-4. Weather is next.
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2: 92.9 The Grand Air weather forecast. There is a slight chance of a shower this morning. High today of 21, cloudy tonight, fog after midnight. Low tonight of 10, and tomorrow mostly cloudy and high of 23. Right now, 15 degrees in Hagersville, Caledonia, and Hamilton. There's weather and more at 92.9thegrand.fm.
3: Now's your chance to get on the grand guest list to celebrate a grand 10 years together. October 1st at the Caledonia Lions Hall, presented by Harmony Jewelers and Heslip Ford. Right now, be the ninth person to text the keyword GRAND to 289-284-2556.

0: that is hot chocolate, you sexy thing. And under the category of misheard lyrics, when I first heard that song back in the mid-70s, I always thought they were saying, I believe in Malcolm. I know. Silly me, but I believe in miracles. It is 8:42. Slight chance of showers early this morning. High today of 21. Cloudy tonight. Fog after midnight. Low tonight of 10 degrees. And Tuesday, cloudy and high of 23. Right now it is 15 degrees in Jarvis. And, well, did you hear this? A six-year-old Chinese girl set a new woman's Rubik's Cube world record. She solved several Rubik's Cubes in an average of time of under 4.5 seconds. I think I've held on to a Rubik's Cube about that long as a no, I'm not doing this. Also, did you hear this? That new Brad Pitt movie called Heart of the Beast scored a 96 from critics on Rotten Tomatoes. Yeah, I got to admit, Rotten Tomatoes is my go-to site. If I want to watch something, I don't want to waste my time, so I go to Rotten Tomatoes, and it's got to have at least a 70 before I'll even waste time watching it. And finally today, did you hear this? The Beach Boys canceled several concerts this past week as they were planning to return to performing again after a two-month break. It is 8:43. Coming up, the Hollies and their number one song. Here in Canada, it was number one back in 1972.
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0: 92.9 The Grand, greatest hits of all time. We want to say congratulations to Victoria from Hamilton. She is heading to the party of the decade. It is the Grand's 10th anniversary party coming up on Thursday in Caledonia. And it's long, cool woman in a black dress. It is the Hollies, 92.9 The Grand, greatest hits of all time.

Playing the greatest hits of all time. 92.9 The Grand. That is Gary and Dave. And Could You Ever Love Me Again? It is 8:52, and we love the weather this past weekend. I hope you're able to get out and enjoy stuff. We took a long, nice drive yesterday afternoon along the lakeshore of Lake Ontario. Slight chance of showers this morning. High today of 21. Tonight, cloudy. Fog developing overnight tonight. Low tonight of 10 degrees. And tomorrow, cloudy with a high of 23. In the town where you can find Floyd, the can-crushing king, who raises money for local youth sports in Fisherville, it is 15 degrees. I want you to be listening for your chance to text the word GRAND to 289-284-2556. That is for your invitation to the Grand's 10th anniversary party coming up Thursday night in Caledonia. We'd love to see you there. Lots of prizes to be won that night as well. And we only have a few days left for you to get your invitation. We want to say congratulations to Marnie from Caledonia and Victoria from Hamilton. They are heading to the party on Thursday night in Caledonia. Hey, I want you to test your knowledge and support a great cause, Hagersville Food Bank, Trivia Night and 50-50 Draw. It's coming up on Friday night, 7 o'clock at the Hagersville Legion 5, Alma Street North. 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That draw will be at 9 o'clock. For more details on how to get tickets and check out our events page at 929thegrand.fm. It's about 5 minutes now before 9 o'clock. It is 10. He is coming in next. I'm Gary Chittum. Enjoy the rest of your day. We'll see you back here tomorrow morning. Bye-bye.

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1: Good morning, it's 9 o'clock. I'm Laura Hampshire. This is 92.9 The Grand News. Here's what's making news this hour. A 77-year-old woman has died following an accident in Haldeman County. It happened at the intersection of Haldeman Road 20 and Kohler Road on Friday afternoon when an SUV and van collided. The victim was the driver of the SUV, while the occupants of the van were not injured. A 35-year-old man has been reported missing. Haldeman OPP are trying to locate 35-year-old Kyle LaForme. He was last seen in Hamilton early yesterday morning and was believed to be traveling to Cayuga. Kyle has tattoos on his left arm and right calf. His photo is posted online. Haldeman is looking ahead to the new year. The county is currently in the process of preparing its 2027 budget. A short survey has been developed to collect input on community priorities and help inform budget discussions and decisions. It's available on the county's website. Today is World News Day. It's a global campaign to promote the value of journalism and coincides with the UN International Day for Universal Access to Information. Newsroom closures and shrinking budgets have weakened journalism worldwide, while AI-generated content and disinformation increasingly compete with real reporting for public attention. This year, news organizations are showing what goes into their journalism so the public can choose trusted sources. You're being asked to check your smoke alarms today. It's the fourth annual Test Your Smoke Alarm Day. Firefighters say most fire fatalities could be prevented by a working smoke alarm. To date, Ontario has recorded 77 fire fatalities in 2026. Taylor Swift has made history at the 2026 MTV Video Music Awards as the most celebrated artist in the award show's history. Swift received the inaugural Artist Director honors last night and won Video of the Year for The Fate of Ophelia, dedicating the award to country music icon Dolly Parton. She also debuted her self-directed Patient Zero video with Colin Farrell and Dakota Johnson. In sports, the Blue Jays have finished the season with a 5-1 win over the Reds. In the NFL, the Bills topped the Chargers 24-16, the Broncos down the Rams 30-26. Other winners included the Ravens, Raiders, Vikings, 49ers, Broncos, Chiefs, Lions, Browns, and Colts. The Tiger Cats have been eliminated from playoff contention with a triple overtime loss to Edmonton. The Caledonia Corvairs dominated Welland 4-1. The Hamilton Hammers lost in a shootout to the Marlies 5-4, and Hamilton Forge FC played to a 1-1 draw with Vancouver. Weather is next.
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3: 92.9 The Grand. Our weather forecast, a slight chance of a shower this morning. High today 21. Tonight, cloudy, fog after midnight. Low tonight of 10 degrees. And tomorrow, cloudy and the high of 23. Right now, 15 degrees in Cayuga, Jarvis, and Caledonia. There's weather and more at 92.9 The Grand.fm.

92.9 The Grand, playing the greatest hits of all time of the Isley Brothers, The Sound of the Times in 69. It's your thing. Good morning, I'm Chad Yates. Great to be with you on this Monday. Hope you had a great weekend. The weather sure was, wasn't it? Coming up, got some good stuff for you. Tell you about something you could win. Also, my question of the day in a few minutes from now. Right now, Fine Young Cannibal. She drives me crazy. 92.9 The Grand. Greatest hits of all time.

0: 92.9 The Grand, playing the greatest hits of all time with Dan Hill and Sometimes When We Touch. Something mellow for your Monday morning. Hey, good morning. I'm Tad Yates. Got some good stuff coming up. Hey, how about this? $65 million. That's the jackpot in tomorrow night's Lotto Max. And every Tuesday, we announce a winner of $100 in Lotto Max tickets. How do you get in on that? Well, head over to our website right now, 92.9thegrand.fm. 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I hope it's your name we announce tomorrow morning for that. $100 in Lotto Max tickets. And I posted this question for you a few minutes ago on our Facebook page. What's a comic book or magazine you used to read? I'm looking forward to your answer on that. Coming up, an uplifting song for your Monday morning, which includes the lyrics, "Having the Time of Your Life." 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
13: Of showers this morning, otherwise mainly cloudy with a high of 21. Mainly cloudy tonight, dropping to a low of 10. Tomorrow, mainly cloudy with a high of 23. A mix of sun and cloud Wednesday with a high of 22. And a chance of showers Thursday with a high of 23.

92.9 The Grand, playing the greatest hits of all time. It's Lighthouse here with Tad Yates and Pretty Lady. And pretty soon, the leaves will be pretty. Yeah, 2 weeks from today is Thanksgiving. Good morning. Coming up in a few minutes from now, my tune teaser. Right now, James Taylor with a song that was new in the fall of 1970. Fire.

0: Wolf, my 3 minutes is just about up.
1: Oh, I'm sorry. Cornelius, we can't handle it this weekend.
0: Oh, really?
1: Certainly nice to hear from you, man.
0: Bye. Wolf? Hello, Wolf? Wolf?
2: 92.9 The Gram, playing the greatest hits of all time. Stampeders here with Chad Yates. Hit the road, Jack. Many will soon to take in the fall colors. Please take in my tune teaser. It's on our Facebook page right now. What did these singers all have in common? Number one, Bobby Sherman. Two, Shelley Fabre. Three, David Cassidy. Four, David Soul. And five, Rick Nelson. So what did these singers all have in common? Think about that. I'm looking forward to your answer. And while you're there, please check out my almost forgotten hit of the day, Time, by the Alan Parsons Project from the summer of 1981. What a great song. And listen to it, and please read my tidbit of trivia while you're there. Just ahead, the next four classic hits include the words in the titles, Road, Town, Beach, and Best, all in a row. All right after this on 92.9 The Grand.
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13: Of showers this morning, otherwise mainly cloudy with a high of 21. Mainly cloudy tonight, dropping to a low of 10. Tomorrow, mainly cloudy with a high of 23. A mix of sun and cloud Wednesday with a high of 22. And a chance of showers Thursday with a high of 23.

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0: The greatest hits of all time. It's Trooper here with Tad Yates. Baby, won't you please come home? Many will. 2 weeks from today, Thanksgiving Day. Yes. And what a great weekend we had, too. Thankfully, we had great weather for the last week or so. Not sure how much longer we'll be able to do that. Spend lots of time outdoors. Over the weekend, I went to a friend's party, and we sat outdoors in the patio in the evening. I'm thinking, wow, this is great. Enjoy it while we can, right? Things are winding down, like classic car shows. Last one of the year happening at the Burlington Canadian Tire parking lot, the Burlington Cruisin' Car Show, Monday nights. Tonight's the last one of the season. Gets underway around 5, stays until dusk, and that's at 777 Guelph Line in Burlington tonight. Coming up, got some great music and more for you. How about this? The Beatles and Elvis back-to-back. And a very special song by the Beatles. Number one on this date. It started a 9-week run at number one on this date back in 1968. And I'll play The Beatles and Elvis right after Pat Benatar and a party song from the 70s next.
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10: Of showers this morning, otherwise mainly cloudy with a high of 21. Mainly cloudy tonight, dropping to a low of 10. Tomorrow, mainly cloudy with a high of 23. A mix of sun and cloud Wednesday with a high of 22. And a chance of showers Thursday with a high of 23.

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0: the greatest hits of all time. Good morning, I'm Chad Yates with the Five Man Electrical Band. I'm a Stranger Here, and just before that, Four Seasons, Who Loves You? 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Just ahead, Carly Simon's song from the James Bond film, The Spy Who Loved Me. 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
6: 92.9 The Grand, radar weather. Mainly cloudy in Haldeman today with a high of 21. Mainly cloudy tonight, dropping to a low of 10. Tomorrow, staying cloudy with a high of 23. We'll get some sunny breaks Wednesday with a high of 22, but a chance of showers returns Thursday with a high of 23.

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0: the greatest hits of all time, Prism, Spaceship Superstar. Just before that, here with Ted Yates, Rita Coolidge, We're All Alone. We were all together on this date. If you were around September 28th, 1972, this was huge. Paul Henderson scored the series-winning goal for Canada with 34 seconds left in Game 8 of the 1972 Summit Series, securing a 6-5 victory over the Soviet Union and giving Canada the overall 4-3-1 series win. Yes, one of the proudest moments in Canadian sports history. And coming up next, I'm going to play the number one hit from that date, September 28th, 1972. It's by Mac Davis, who was a multi-talented singer, songwriter, actor, who wrote four notable hits for Elvis Presley, starred in his own TV series, and had appearances in many movies. Back in the fall of 1972, the number one hit on this date is yours next.
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13: Of showers this morning, otherwise mainly cloudy with a high of 21. Mainly cloudy tonight, dropping to a low of 10. Tomorrow, mainly cloudy with a high of 23. A mix of sun and cloud Wednesday with a high of 22. And a chance of showers Thursday with a high of 23.

0: Time by the Alan Parsons Project from the summer of 1981. Great song. Listen to it, watch it, and please read my TED bit of trivia while you're there. How about some celebration music? Let's do it next on The Grand.
1: Here's what's happening. 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I'm Matt Wilson. 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Everyone is welcome to enjoy good conversation, food, and refreshments from the Legion Bar and take part in the weekly 50-50 draw from 2 to 9 p.m. at 29 Caithness Street East in Caledonia. The Caledonia Fall Fair is coming up this Thursday to Sunday. It's going to be a jam-packed weekend with classic midway rides and fair food, dog shows, demolition derbies, live music and car shows, and more fun. 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
10: 92.9 The Grand, radar weather.
11: Mainly cloudy in Haldimand today with a high of 21. Mainly cloudy tonight, dropping to a low of 10. Tomorrow, staying cloudy with a high of 23. We'll get some sunny breaks Wednesday with a high of 22, but a chance of showers returns Thursday with a high of 23.

The greatest hits of all time. Good morning, I'm Chad Yates. Beth, that is Kiss, featuring drummer Peter Criss on lead vocals on that. I remember buying the 45 back then. The single had Detroit Rock City on the other side. Please check out my tune teaser. It's on our Facebook page right now. What did these singers all have in common? Please take a look at them on our Facebook page now. Number one, Bobby Sherman. 2, Shelley Fabre. 3, David Cassidy. 4, David Soul. And 5, Rick Nelson. So what did these singers all have in common? And while you're there, please check out my almost forgotten hit of the day,

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2: Good afternoon. It's 12 o'clock. I'm Laura Hampshire. This is 92.9 The Grand News. Here's what's making news this hour. More U.S. tariffs are set to take effect at midnight. Donald Trump has ordered bans on imports of Canadian-made liquor and a handful of dairy products starting tomorrow. It was the U.S. president's response to Canadian counter-tariffs being implemented following his first round of levies. Formal trade negotiations between our two countries broke down last month. Every week, Canadians use grocery flyers, apps, and online promotions to find the best deals. But you may be surprised to learn that stores aren't always allowed to advertise their lowest prices. The Competition Bureau has launched an investigation into the use of minimum advertised pricing policies in the grocery sector. It's concerned that these policies are restricting competition and keeping lower prices out of reach. A suspected drunk driver has been arrested in Haldimand. Police were called about a vehicle that crashed on South Coast Drive last night when officers determined the driver had been drinking. A woman from Nanticoke was arrested for impaired driving while her vehicle was impounded for the next week. Her license has also been suspended and she faces a future court date. A 77-year-old woman has died following an accident in the county. It happened at the intersection of Haldimand Road 20 and Kohler Road on Friday afternoon when an SUV and van collided. The victim was the driver of the SUV. Haldimand OPP need your help to find a missing 35-year-old man. Kyle LaForme was last seen in Hamilton early yesterday morning, and his photo is posted online. Police say Kyle is believed to have traveled to Cayuga. They're appealing for any information. West Haldimand and Norfolk General Hospitals are hosting Indigenous information and craft markets ahead of the National Day for Truth and Reconciliation. The markets give you an opportunity to meet Indigenous vendors, organizations, and service providers in the region. Today's market is being held at the hospital in Hagersville from 10 till 2, then tomorrow in Simcoe. You're encouraged to bring cash. Haldimand museums are closed for the next couple of days. The Heritage Center in Cayuga and the Wilson McDonald Memorial School Museum in Selkirk are closed for staff training both today and tomorrow. They'll also be closed Wednesday for the National Day of Truth and Reconciliation. In sports and Monday Night Football, the Eagles visit the Bears. The Maple Leafs have inked defenseman Nick Blankenberg to a one-year contract. There's just one more day until the NHL regular season kicks off. PWHL Hamilton has announced its inaugural home opener will be played on Sunday, December 13th against the Ottawa Charge, marking the team's historic debut at TD Coliseum. Weather is next.
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2: 92.9 The Grand, radar weather. Chance of showers this morning, otherwise mainly cloudy with a high of 21. Mainly cloudy tonight, dropping to a low of 10. Tomorrow, mainly cloudy with a high of 23. A mix of sun and cloud Wednesday with a high of 22. And a chance of showers Thursday with a high of 23.

Greatest hits of all time, Edward Bear's Masquerade. Halloween is 1 month and 5 days away. And that Saturday night is also the night we change our clocks as they fall back to standard time before we go to bed that night. But we don't want to think about that yet, right? Good afternoon, I'm Tad Yates. Going to shed some light on the answer to my tune teaser in a few minutes from now. But right now, the Motown sound, Jimmy Ruffin, What Becomes...

0: greatest hits of all time with Canadian band Chilliwack. Fly at Night. Yes, the night is coming sooner and soon. Probably be doing the walk before supper instead of after. Good afternoon, I'm Chad Yates. And now the answer to my tune teaser. Today I posted five singers and I asked you, what did these singers all have in common? Well, the answer is, these singers all starred in a primetime TV show. Number one, Bobby Sherman, Here Comes the Brides. Two, Shelley Fabre, starred in the Donna Reed Show, and years later, Coach. Three, David Cassidy, from the Partridge Family. Four, David Soul, Starsky and Hutch. And number five, Rick Nelson, The Adventures of Ozzie and Harriet. So there you have it. These singers all starred in a primetime TV show. Watch for my next tune teaser on our Facebook page tomorrow morning. Mick Jagger was 22 years old when he recorded the ageless classic Rolling Stones hit that I'm going to play right after Blondie. Next.
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6: 92.9 The Grand, radar weather. Chance of showers this morning, otherwise mainly cloudy with a high of 21. Mainly cloudy tonight, dropping to a low of 10. Tomorrow, mainly cloudy with a high of 23. A mix of sun and cloud Wednesday with a high of 22. And a chance of showers Thursday with a high of 23.

0: The greatest hits of all time. Good afternoon. I'm Chad Yates with the Bee Gees from Saturday Night Fever, How Deep Is Your Love? And before that, You Ain't Seen Nothing Yet from Bachman Turner Overdrive. Randy Bachman celebrated his 83rd birthday yesterday. He was 30 years old when he recorded that number one hit. You're number one with us. Let's celebrate. Only a few days left for your chance to join us on Thursday night at the Caledonia Lions Hall to celebrate a grand 10 years together. You'll receive an exclusive grand 10th anniversary t-shirt and could score some amazing prizes that night. And we get to meet you too. That's a bonus for us. You've got to get an invitation to get in, so be listening for your cue to text the keyword GRAND to 289-284-2556, brought to you in part by Harmony Jewelers and Heslip Ford. So last week, I asked you to name a song that you find very relaxing. One of those that was mentioned is a song by George Harrison that I'll play next here on 92.9 The Grand.
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8: Mainly cloudy in Haldimand today with a high of 21. Mainly cloudy tonight, dropping to a low of 10. Tomorrow, staying cloudy with a high of 23. We'll get some sunny breaks Wednesday with a high of 22, but a chance of showers returns Thursday with a high of 23.

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0: The greatest hits of all time, Burton Cummings in Your Backyard. There may be just a few leaves on the ground. More to follow, yes, in the coming weeks. Good afternoon, I'm Ted Yates. Just before that, Steely Dan, Reeling in the Years. And I see a lot of fishermen and fisherwomen reeling in some big ones lately, especially salmon. It's that time of the year for them. Catch Rockin' Ray Michaels after 2 today. And Maddie Wilson tonight, beginning at 6. Coming up next, some of the members of this British one-hit wonder band, Pilot, went on to become members of the Alan Parsons Project. By the way, I featured an almost forgotten hit by them today. You can check it out at Time by the Alan Parsons Project. Listen to it and read my Ted bit of trivia. But I have Pilot's one and only hit, Flying In Here, next.
1: 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The celebration of the year. 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
2: 92.9 The Grand Radar Weather.
3: Chance of showers this morning, otherwise mainly cloudy with a high of 21. Mainly cloudy tonight, dropping to a low of 10. Tomorrow, mainly cloudy with a high of 23. A mix of sun and cloud Wednesday with a high of 22. And a chance of showers Thursday with a high of 23.

If the 92.9 The Grand Events Cruiser is rocking, then we've got the music up too loud again. Happens a lot. It's where all of the action is. 92.9 The Grand.

0: you used to read? I'm looking forward to your answer on that. We'll go over some of the answers tomorrow morning, right here shortly after 9 on 92.9 The Grand. Have a grand day with us.
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18: Mainly cloudy in Haldimand today with a high of 21. Mainly cloudy tonight, dropping to a low of 10. Tomorrow, staying cloudy with a high of 23. We'll get some sunny breaks Wednesday with a high of 22, but a chance of showers returns Thursday with a high of 23.

the greatest hits of all time. Good afternoon, it's Lulu with the song, title song from the movie To Sir With Love. The song was number one in the fall of 1967, and did you know it was co-written by a Canadian? Yes, Canadian-born Mark London, who these days is still around at 86 years young. Coming up next, Rockin' Ray Michaels to take you through your Monday afternoon. Lots of fun stuff, including the impossible question of the day. And then Maddie Wilson joins you tonight, beginning at 6. I'm Chad Yates, and I'll talk to you tomorrow morning after Gary Chittum starts your Tuesday. And please give me your answer to my posting on our Facebook page today. What's a comic book or magazine

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0: right, it is National Drink Beer Day today. Yes, and Stephen and I, it's a nice day for us.
1: Yes, sir.
0: Exactly. We both like beer, root beer, you know, Hires, whatever, A&W. One day we'll talk about root beers, but it is National Drink Beer Day today, so do enjoy and cheers to you. All right, time for a spin of the day, the Monday version. It's the first one, so listen carefully, very carefully. First time that you're going to hear it, and my first time hearing it today as well. So here it is. Stevie, roll it, please. Are you good to go? Are you ready?
1: I'm ready, sir.
0: All right, hit the big red button, please.
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0: Here it is. Listen up. Oh, that sounded pretty easy, that one there. I think I know this one right off the top. 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
1: Rock and Range radar weather. We got some cloudy skies today. A little bit of sun peeking through here and there. Mainly cloudy tonight, down to 12 degrees. Tomorrow, we've got some cloud. High of 23. Could get a little sun here and there. Into Wednesday, we got some cloud at a high of 23. Right now, it is 22 degrees in Caledonia. Hamilton, 22 and 23 degrees in Grimsby.

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0: greatest hits of all time on the road show with Huey Lewis in the news and the power of love on this Monday afternoon. It's Rockin' Ray with you, and thanks for joining us here. We're 2 hours away from divulging today's spin of the day. Leafs are in action tomorrow night, by the way. All right, the Canadians visit the Leafs. Puck drops at 7 o'clock tomorrow evening. Now, we're ready for that spin of the day. If you think you know what it is or you're not quite sure, take a guess. But get your answer on the Facebook page, and don't waste any time. Roll it, Steven. There it is. I'm pretty sure I got this one. So 10 to 5, 2 hours from now, we're going to be reading all your answers, wishing you all the bragging rights. Don't forget this coming Friday, the Rockin' Ray Michaels Roadshow, Caledonia Fair, the 154th Caledonia Fall Fair. It's going to be great. Come on out and check us out. And Friday night, Rockin' Ray's Retro Rockers will take to the stage. We'll be your headliner show, and that is 7:30 this Friday evening at the Caledonia Fall Fair, the 154th. Love the Caledonia Fair. Such a great place and such great people there. And of course, if you know what I'm talking about, you'll be there. If you don't know what I'm talking about, you should be there. All right? Stand by. The forecast and the Eagles coming up.
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0: Rockin' Ray's radar weather. We've got a mainly cloudy sky this evening. Overnight down to 12 degrees. Tomorrow, got some cloud. Could see a little sun, high of 23. Then hump day Wednesday as we say goodbye to the month of September already. We'll have cloudy skies, maybe a little sun here and there. High of 23 degrees. Currently, it's 23 in Beamsville, 23 in Grimsby, Dunville, 22 degrees.

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0: Greatest hits of all time, The Roach Show with Rock and Ray on this Monday afternoon. It is 3:20 now. It's time for the impossible question. Royal salute to our fans on the StarCamp worldwide. Thank you for joining us. And those of you listening on any device around the planet, thank you so much for that. Our all-star guest today is Lewis. Give him a like on the Facebook page. And the impossible question, of course, brought to you by our great friends at G's Hair Styling, Gifts and More, 25 Cayuga Street in beautiful downtown Cayuga.
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0: Okay, today's impossible question. Please do not Google or search the answer just off the top of your head. It's a tough one today. I will admit, this is a tough one. All right, so here it is. In a recent survey, nearly 90% of people said everyone needs to do this. Always, no exceptions. What is it? 1-866-929-2556. On the Star Lines, we'd love to hear from you. Or you can post your answer on the Facebook page. Good luck.
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6: Rock and Rave's radar weather, mainly cloudy this evening and overnight. We will dip down to 12 degrees. Tomorrow we've got some cloud. Could see a little sun peeking through here and there. 23 for the high. Hump Day Wednesday, final day of September. That's it, the 30th. Yeah, we got some cloud. Maybe a little sun here and there. High of 23 degrees. Right now it's 22 in Hamilton. Cayuga 22, Grimsby 23 degrees. My impossible question. Please do not Google or search the answer. In a recent survey, nearly 90% of people said everyone needs to do this. Always, no exceptions. What is it? Star lines are open to you. 1-866-929-2556. First time callers, long time listeners, make the call. Or you can post your answer on the Facebook page, and good luck.

0: Greatest hits of all time, Born to Wander. That is Rare Earth on the Road Show with Rock and Ray on this Monday afternoon. It is at 3:48 now, and it's time to bring your answers to life on the impossible question. Brought to you by our friends at T's Hairstyle and Gibson Moore.
1: And now. It's time for Tabloid Trash.
0: All right. Today's impossible question. It's a tough one today. In a recent survey, nearly 90% of people said everyone needs to do this. Always, no exceptions. What is it? So let's go to our Facebook page this afternoon. We have many answers today. Okay, let's see here. Mary Ellen says, laugh more. My buddy Bob says, make sure your brain is engaged before your mouth is in gear. Okay. Lakeshore Dale said, eat double cheeseburgers. Merle says, be kind. Marie says, call your mother. Drew said, apologize. Lynn. Okay. Manage finances. Crystal said, relax. Alice says, file their income tax. Dana says, be kind. Annette said, walk like you know where you're going. All right. Charlene said, be kind to animals. Deb says, wash your hands. Lisa, learn to drive properly. Okay. Earl says, since I'm old, then discuss about funeral and end-of-life things. Okay. Liz said, brush your teeth. And Gigi said, floss your teeth. Okay, we're going to go to the star calls this afternoon. We got something there. Okay, Steve, if you want to roll it, I'm good for it. Take it away, my brother. Go ahead.
2: Glenn from Cambridge. I'm going to say to be more patient when dealing with people.
0: Okay, thank you very much. Now let's go over to Holly. She's standing by in the newsroom. Take it away, Holly. All yours.
3: Am I really going to say wash your hands? How about wash your hands after using the washroom?
0: Okay.
3: Oh my gosh, I can't believe I'm answering that. But I can't believe that some people might not. Sometimes your questions, Rock and Ray, they throw me for a loop.
0: I'll say they throw me for a loop too. All right, let's find out the actual answers this afternoon. All right, in a recent survey, nearly 90% of people said everyone needs to do this always, no exceptions. What is it? Use their turn signal. Use their turn signal, okay? So it's not necessarily driving. You could be on a bike, you could be on a scooter, you could be in a, you know, whatever. But use your turn signal. Okay, that is today's answer for the impossible question. Thank you, everyone. We'll do it again tomorrow, 3:20, Rock and Ray's impossible question du jour, brought to you by our friends at Cheese Hairstyle and Gibson Moore. Their 12th anniversary celebration this Saturday, 25 Cayuga Street North in Cayuga.
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1: Rock and Race Radar weather. We got a partly cloudy sky overnight, down to 12 degrees. Tomorrow, sun and cloud, high of 23. Wednesday, we got some cloud as the final day of September approaches. That's right, high of 23. Thursday, first day of October, we've got some cloud. Could see a little sun. Very, very slight chance of a shower. And high of 24 degrees. Right now, it's 22 degrees in Dunnville, 23 in Beamsville. Grimsby, 23 degrees.

Information update comes your way next at 4 o'clock. Holly Lynn from the newsroom on this Monday, National Drink Beer Day. Cheers. Oh, yes. It's our day, Stephen. Our day to shine.

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2: Good afternoon. It is 4 o'clock. I'm Holly Lynn. This is 92.9 The Grand News. Here's what's making news this hour. No injuries are being reported after a crash on South Coast Drive. Haldimand OPP attending the scene arrested the woman behind the wheel for impaired driving last night. The province is putting more money into cracking down on car thieves. They've already invested $51 million over the past 3 years. Now another $6 million investment is going toward 22 police projects. The Equite Association says auto thefts in Ontario declined by 8.4% in the first half of this year. The premiers of Alberta and Ontario are talking energy policy today in Calgary. Danielle Smith and Doug Ford discussing how to best get Canada's natural resources to market. Smith has placed energy at the center of her government's agenda, particularly the push to get more oil to the coast of BC for export. Health ministers from across the country are holding an emergency meeting over federal funding. Ontario's minister, Sylvia Jones, says she's worried about losing some targeted investments next spring. The group has also expressed concerns about plans to cut growth of the Canada Health Transfer starting in 2028. A federal inmate serving a murder sentence is missing, but he's not believed to be in our area. Mason Jenkins walked away from the Collins Bay Institution in Kingston last Thursday. Officers say he is known to frequent Kingston, Kitchener, and Chatham. You might not be getting the best deal by using grocery store flyers. The Competition Bureau is investigating the use of minimum advertised pricing policies. It sets the lowest price at which they can advertise a product, even if they are allowed to sell it for less. This could potentially keep you from deals and restrict competition. And museums in Haldimand will not open until Thursday this week. The Heritage Center in Cayuga and the Wilson McDonald Memorial School Museum in Selkirk, they're closed for staff training both today and tomorrow and will close Wednesday for the National Day of Truth and Reconciliation. The Philadelphia Eagles look to improve to 3-0 tonight when they host the Chicago Bears in Monday Night Football.

0: The Raptors are in Quebec City for training camp, and there's just one more night before the puck drops on the NHL. The Leafs host the Habs tomorrow. And CBC is bringing back Hockey Night in Canada. They will feature 8 PWHL teams starting December 5th with Montreal against Hamilton. Weather is next.
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2: Rock and Rain's radar weather becoming partly cloudy overnight, down to 12 degrees. Tomorrow, sun and cloud, high of 23. Hump Day Wednesday, the final day of September, as we welcome October on Thursday. Wednesday's weather, got some cloud, could see a little sun, high of 23. Currently, it is 23 in Grimsby, Caledonia, Hamilton, both sitting at 22 degrees.
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0: course, the greatest hits of all time. All right, listen, coming up on Freebie Friday, be listening for your chance to score a four-pack of passes to the annual Balls Falls Thanksgiving Festival happening October the 9th to the 12th, all right? 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Time for another spin of the day. We just heard from Tyree Jacks, Joe Cocker, The Searchers, Manfred Mann's Earth Band, and now it's time for that spin of the day. We're about a half an hour away from identifying it, so listen very carefully. Here is your quick hit sample as we run it down. It's about the third last one now, so listen up. Here it is. There it is. I know this one. I'm pretty sure I got this one today, so I'll be telling you that in about a half hour, so get your answer on the Facebook page. Good luck at 10 to 5. You get it correct, you know what you get, the bragging rights.
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6: Rock and Rage Radar weather, partly cloudy overnight, down to 12 degrees. Tomorrow, we've got sun, we got a cloud. High of 23. Wednesday, September 30th, final day of September. Cloudy, could see a little sun here and there, high of 23. Right now, it's 22 degrees in Cayuga, 23 in Grimsby, St. Catharines, 24 degrees.

Greatest hits of all time on the road, Joe and Rock and Ray. Time for another spin of the day. We're getting closer to it. It's 4:30 now on the drive home this Monday afternoon. Here is your quick hit sample. Listen carefully. There it is. Take it to the Facebook page. I'm telling you, I know this one today. Steven won't answer me. He doesn't look at me. When it comes to the spin of the day, forget it. He don't look at me. It's like we're two different people on a different planet.

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0: Prism on the Road Show with Rock and Ray. It's 4:48, and you know what's coming up next. We're going to divulge today's spin of the day. So good luck, everyone, and I'll tell you what I think it is as well. That's all coming your way here on the Road Show on this Monday afternoon with Rock and Ray. All right, that, give us 2 minutes, and we'll get ready for it. And good luck, everyone. Wishing you all the bragging rights.
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7: Rockin' Rays radar weather. We've got a partly cloudy sky overnight, down to 12 degrees. Tomorrow, sun and cloud, high of 23. Wednesday, the final day of September. Got some cloud, could see a little sunshine, high reaching 23 degrees. Right now, it's 22 in West Lincoln. Grimsby is 22. 21 degrees in Dunville. It is 4:51. It is time, my brother. Stephen, if you're all ready,
8: I'm ready, sir.
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9: Spin of the day.
7: We're going to go to the Facebook page right now and find out what you had to say, what your guess is, and good luck, everyone. My buddy Justin says Barracuda by heart. Ray says Seals and Crofts, Summer Breeze. Heather said Seals and Crofts, Summer Breeze. Rick says Ain't No Woman Like the One I Got, the Four Tops. We got Lakeshore Dale Running After You, Major Hoople's Boarding House. Okay, who else we got here? Let's see. We've got Jamie says, Oh, Babe, What You Say, Hurricane Smith. Mary says, Summer Breeze, Seals and Crofts. My buddy Bob says, Ain't No Woman Like the One I Got, Four Tops. Paul the Fry Guy says, Ain't No Woman Like the One I Got, Four Tops. Charlie says, Harvest Moon, Neil Young. John says, Enjoying the tunes you're playing. The spin of the day sounds like Summer Breeze, Seals and Crofts. And Graham says, Seals and Crofts, Summer Breeze. Okay, Stephen, if you're all set to go to fire it. Okay, what do I think it is? I'm saying it's Chicago, Color My World. That's my guess today. Good luck, everyone. The bragging rights, I hope you take them home. Fire away, brother.
10: Sunny. Yesterday my life was filled with rain.
7: It's Bobby Hebb.
10: Sunny.

there you have it. Today's Spin of the Day, Bobby Hebb and Sonny. Thank you, everyone, for your guesses. We'll do it again tomorrow, just after 2, the worldwide Rockin' Ray Michaels Spin of the Day. Here's Joni on the Road Show, Big Yellow Taxi.

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2: Good afternoon. It is 5 o'clock. I'm Holly Lynn. This is 92.9 The Grand News. Making news this hour, a heartbreaking story and a plea for the return of a family urn. Thieves that broke into a home on Roslyn Avenue probably weren't aware ashes of loved ones were in the urn they swiped. A fire had displaced the family last month, and thieves took advantage of the vacant home and removed jewelry, collectibles, and that urn. Please, let's get the ashes back to the family. Another impaired driver off the roads of Haldimand County after a single vehicle collision last night. Officers attending the scene on South Coast Drive determined the woman driving was impaired and arrested her. Car thefts are declining across Ontario as police and the province ramp up their efforts to thwart them. The Ford government is now chipping in another $6 million to support 22 police projects across Ontario to keep those numbers down. Auto thefts have already dropped by 36% from a peak of more than 30,000 back in 2023. Police are asking for your help finding a convicted killer who walked away from an Ontario prison. Mason Jenkins is supposed to be serving a life sentence. Last Thursday, officials say he left a prison in Kingston and just disappeared. He's wanted Canada-wide and is known to hang out around Kitchener, Kingston, and Chatham. Canada's Competition Bureau is looking into the rules around grocery store flyers. As it stands, stores might not be able to show the absolute lowest prices they can offer. That's because of something called a minimum advertised pricing policy. Officials say that rule could hurt competition and make it harder for you to find the best deal. And Doug Ford is sitting down with the Premier of Alberta today to talk energy. He's meeting with Daniel Smith in Calgary. Officials say the pair will be going over the best ways to get Canada's natural resources to markets. That is a major priority for Smith's government. And just a reminder that Haldimand Museums open Thursday of this week. Both the Heritage Center in Cayuga and the Wilson MacDonald Memorial School in Selkirk are closed today and tomorrow for staff training and will remain closed to observe the National Day of Truth and Reconciliation. That is on Wednesday. The Philadelphia Eagles look to improve to 3-0 tonight as they host the Chicago Bears in Monday Night Football. The Raptors are in Quebec City for training camp this week. Kawhi Leonard spoke with the media today and says he has no regrets about leaving Toronto for his hometown of LA 10 years ago, but he is excited to be back in the city he led to an NBA title. Weather is next.
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4: Rock and Range radar weather. We got partly cloudy sky overnight, down to 12 degrees. Tomorrow, sun, cloud, high of 23. Final day of September, Wednesday, hump day. We got some cloud. Could see a little sun peeking through here and there. High reaching 23 right now. It is 22 degrees in Grimsby. We got 23 degrees in Beamsville. And it's 21 degrees in Caledonia. Weather and more at 5:04 on the Worldwide Rock and Ray Michaels Roadshow.
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0: greatest hits of all time. Worldwide here on the Rock and Ray Michael Show, Joe, Ian Thomas. And Time is the Keeper, the Miracle Shop, Around Faith from George Michael, 1987. There we heard After Midnight, Eric Clapton from that kickoff of the classic years in 1970. I love that decade of music. The 70s were just superb. And some of the 60s coming up to it and some of the 80s as well. But the 70s primarily, wow. Fabulous decade of the great hits. All right, coming up on Friday, Freebie Friday, I will be giving you a chance to get your hands on a four-pack of passes to the annual Balls Falls Thanksgiving Festival happening October 9th through the 12th. 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And, of course, you'll have to text in, be the ninth texter. All right, so good luck. That's all coming up on Freebie Friday with Rock and Ray. Coming up at 5:30, must be true if you heard it on the radio. Scotty B's in with Nod Headline News. We're going to hear about the MTV VMAs winners last night. And, of course, we're going to hear about a woman who says she was attacked by a sea lion. And then we're going to hear about Grandma. She broke a record. Yeah, well, you're going to find out what that's all about coming to 8:30. Must be true if you heard it on the Rock and Ray Michaels Roadshow.
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0: Rock and Ray's radar weather. We get a partly cloudy sky overnight, down to 12 degrees. Tomorrow, sun and cloud, high of 23. Wednesday, as we wind down the month of September, we got some cloud, could see a little sun. The high will be around 23 degrees. Right now, it's 21 degrees in Caledonia, 21 in Hamilton. 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
0: Happy birthday going out to Janine Garofalo, is 62 today. Naomi Watts is 58. Hilary Duff is 39, and Alexa Penavega is 38. Now it's time for the big ones, the local celebrities and Rock and Ray's Retro Rockers. You'll see us Friday night on stage at the 154th Caledonia Fall Fair. We're looking forward to seeing you there. Boys, take it away. Big happy birthday to one of my neighbors from many, many years ago, Wayne Marshall, celebrating today. Jim Melnick, Candy Tupelano Bogine, Bill D'Ambrosio, Scott Wilson, Bonnie Oddcrop, Sarah Caruso, Susan McLean, Joanne Kennelly Borum, Maria Sams, and Jimmy Gribben, all celebrating birthdays today. And if you have one or you know someone celebrating, you want Rock and Ray to include you, all you do is go to the website and you can email me from there, get me the information, and we'll include you in celebrity birthday shoutouts.
2: 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The Caledonia Fall Fair is coming up this Thursday to Sunday. It's going to be a jam-packed weekend with classic midway rides and fair food, dog shows, demolition derbies, live music and car shows, and more fun. 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
3: Rock and Rave's radar weather. We got partly cloudy sky overnight, down at 12 degrees. Tomorrow, sun, cloud, high of 23. Wednesday, we got some cloudy skies as we wind down the month of September. That's it. We got some cloud. Could see a little sunshine here and there. Thursday, October 1st, we got some cloud. Could see a little sun. Very slight chance of a shower and a high of 24. Right now, it's 22 degrees in Beamsville, 22 in Grimsby. Dunville sitting at 21 degrees. That is it for me. I'm out of fun. I got to run. Stand by. We've got news on the way at 6 o'clock, and I will talk to you again tomorrow. And Dino's all set to go. Stephen, can you give me a hand?
4: Yes, sir.
3: Thank you very much. Up you go, girl, into the saddle. All right, National Drink Beer Day. Have a cold one on us. All right, put it on Stephen's bill, okay, Steve?
4: No, sir.
3: On the road show, Black Unlimited credit card again?
4: Yes, sir.
3: That's so. Okay. Have a great night. All right. I'm Rockin' Ray Michaels, and you are number one to me. See you again. Bye-bye. I'm done.
5: That's our show.
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1: Good evening. It is 6 o'clock. I'm Holly Lynn. This is 92.9 The Grand News for the Dirt Depot and Bruce's Bins. Here's what's making news this hour. Hamilton police are trying to reunite a victim with their family urn. Last month, the home on Roslyn Avenue in Hamilton was damaged by fire, and the family had to relocate until it was repaired. Well, during that time, someone broke in, stole jewelry, collectibles, and sadly, the urn, which holds the ashes of the victim's parents. Police are sharing a picture of this urn, and they urge anyone with information to call. No injuries are being reported after a crash on South Coast Drive in Haldeman. OPP attending the scene arrested the woman behind the wheel for impaired driving last night. The province is putting more money into cracking down on car thieves. They've already invested $51 million over the past 3 years, and now another $6 million investment is going toward 22 police projects. The Equité Association says auto thefts in Ontario declined by 8.4% in the first half of this year. Health ministers from across the country are holding an emergency meeting over federal funding. Ontario's minister, Sylvia Jones, says she's worried about losing some targeted investments next spring. The group has also expressed concern about plans to cut growth of the Canada Health Transfer starting in 2028. You might not be getting the best deal by using grocery store flyers. The Competition Bureau is investigating the use of minimum advertised pricing policies. It sets the lowest price at which they can advertise a product, even if they are allowed to sell it for less. This could potentially keep you from deals and restrict competition. And museums in Haldeman will not open until Thursday of this week. The Heritage Center in Cayuga and the Wilson McDonald Memorial School Museum in Selkirk both closed for staff training today and tomorrow. They'll close Wednesday as well for the National Day of Truth and Reconciliation. And David Marsden, a trailblazer of Canada's radio industry, is dead at 85. He made a name for himself in the 60s and worked for major stations across the country. His broadcast career spanned decades at stations in Toronto, Montreal, Vancouver, even Oshawa, where he hosted the Marsden Theatre on one of our company's stations. He was Canada's voice on the international radio broadcast of Live Aid and is part of an exhibit at the Rock and Roll Hall of Fame. The Philadelphia Eagles look to improve to 3-0 tonight when they host the Chicago Bears in Monday Night Football. The Raptors in Quebec City for training camp this week. One more night before the puck drops on the NHL season. That's when the Leafs host the Habs. And CBC bringing back Hockey Night in Canada. They'll feature 8 PWHL games starting December 5th with Montreal against Hamilton. Weather is next.
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3: 92.9 The Grand, radar weather. Mainly cloudy tonight, down to 12 degrees. Tomorrow, we've got mainly cloudy skies. Could see a little sun here and there. High of 23, the final day of September. Wednesday, hump day, cloudy. Could see a little sun. High of 23. I'm Rockin' Ray Michaels. Have a great Monday night. Matt Wilson up next at bat.

92.9 The Grand, Bobby Darin splishing and a splashing. It's Maddie Wilson back for more good tunes and good vibes this evening. Right now, let's all get up and boogie with the Silver Convention on 92.9 The Grand. That's right.

If the 92.9 The Grand Events Cruiser is rocking, then we've got the music up too loud again. Happens a lot. It's where all of the action is. 92.9 The Grand.

0: 92.9 The Grand, the greatest hits of all time, Harlequin with Survive. Matty Wilson here. I am glad to be alongside you this evening. Hopefully your week is starting off on a good note. And we are just a handful of days away from the Grand's big 10th anniversary bash this Thursday at the Caledonia Lions Hall. There's going to be music, games, prizes, cake, special anniversary t-shirts, and the whole 92.9 The Grand team in attendance. And we've still got some spots on the guest list to fill. So listen to the morning show with Gary, and when you hear the sounder, be the ninth texter to message the keyword grand to the text line to secure your invite. Stay tuned for that over the next couple of days. And Chicago is on the way next after this.
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92.9 The Grand, Doug and the Slugs with Too Bad. 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

0: 92.9 The Grand, the greatest hits of all time, picking up the pieces on this Monday evening. Maddie Wilson hanging out with you. Thanks for making us part of your day. 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I will have 38 Special before the end of the hour, and John Lennon with his most iconic solo track coming up next.
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4: 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Visit Mohawk Garden Market today. 4670 Highway 6 South between Hagersville and Caledonia.
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0: Greatest hits of all time. It's Maddie Wilson. Here's a little John Lennon for your Monday evening. It's Imagine on 92.9 The Grand.

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The Piano Man, Billy Joel, with You May Be Right from 1980. It's Matty Wilson. Here's a number two hit in Canada from the summer of 1966. It's Donovan's Sunshine Superman on 92.9 The Grand.

0: 92.9 The Grand, walking in rhythm with the Blackbirds. Matty Wilson hanging out with you this evening. How's it going? It's another good Monday to be a Buffalo Bills fan. James Cook and company improving to 3-0 with an ugly win over the Chargers, but a win nonetheless. The Bills now turn their attention to the sputtering New England Patriots for next week's matchup. It's happening next Sunday, 1 p.m. for the divisional grudge match. Elsewhere in the league this weekend, the Ravens beat the Cowboys with a game-winning field goal out in Brazil. The Vikings beat the Buccaneers in Kyler Murray's return, and the Broncos win with a late rally, defeating the Los Angeles Rams on Sunday Night Football. And tonight, the Eagles and Bears will face off in Monday Night Football. 8:15 is the kickoff time for that one. And the Spinners working their way back to you after this.
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0: greatest hits of all time on 92.9 The Grand. Bryan Adams, the kid from Kingston, Ontario, hiding from love this evening. Right now, you got to know when to hold them and know when to fold them. 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
1: On a warm summer's evening, on a train bound for nowhere, I met up with a gambler. We were both too tired to sleep, so we took turns of staring.

0: 92.9 The Grand, the greatest hits of all time. Al Stewart with the smooth sounds of time passages. Maddie Wilson here, rocking and rolling with you this Monday evening. And today is the cutoff date to get your orders in for the Optimist Club of Haldeman's Krispy Kreme Donut Fundraiser, supporting local youth in our community. 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And in-person pickup will be happening on Saturday, October the 10th. In the meantime, Jerry Rafferty will take us right down the line after this.
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0: 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It's Maddie Wilson hanging out with